Phantom of the Opera, and Jake was performing the role of Phantom. So two wonderful singers from Queensland. Tonight, 7:30 p.m, the Old Museum, Gregory Terrace, Bowen Hills. Now you can make your tickets bookings by going to oldmuseum.au. That's oldmuseum.au, or there will be tickets at the door. Don't miss it. It's going to be a wonderful homage to Pavarotti, one of the greatest tenors of our time. Now tomorrow, the Joan Sutherland Spectacular. We've got a magnificent cast. Eva Kong, Marusha, Rosario La Spina, guest singers from Opera Queensland, the Queensland Choir, the Brisbane Symphony Orchestra, all conducted by the head of music at Opera Australia, Tahu Matheson, who had his first conducting, professional conducting engagement in the 4MBS Festival of Classics about 20 years ago. He's now head of music at Opera Australia. So not to be missed. Come along to the Joan Sutherland Spectacular. Tickets still available, particularly downstairs in the stalls. 4mbs.com.au. 4mbs.com.au. And that's in the main auditorium, Brisbane City Hall, tomorrow at 3 p.m. Don't miss it. And as well as the arias and quartets and sextets from Joan Sutherland's great career, we are also highlighting Pavarotti again, because Joan had a wonderful association with Pavarotti. And of course, you'll hear this very well-known aria. That's tomorrow, 3 p.m., Brisbane City Hall, main auditorium, the Joan Sutherland Spectacular.

And many thanks to Gary Thorpe, our General Manager, for telling us about upcoming events in the 4MBS Festival of Classics. It's 4 minutes past 10 o'clock. You're tuned to 4MBS 103.7 in Brisbane. Also, you can listen to us via the website 4mbs.com.au and also via the free Community Radio Plus app. A very good morning to you. I'm Louise Strasser. Lovely to be with you on this beautiful Saturday morning. Our program now is Classical Favourites, and it was prepared by Colin Brumby. We begin with music by Rossini, and we begin with the overture to the Barber of Seville.

Opening classical favourites this morning, we heard the Tasmanian Symphony Orchestra, conducted by Olu Rudna, and they played the overture to Rossini's The Barber of Seville. And we're going to stay with that opera now, and we'll hear three arias. First of all, we'll hear Dawn with her rosy mantle, followed by Then It's I and To a Doctor of My Importance.

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0: Concluding our three arias from Rossini's The Barber of Seville, we heard the bass Fernando Corena singing To a Doctor of My Importance. Before that, we heard soprano Roberta Peters and baritone Robert Merrill sing Then It's I. And we opened our little segment there with Cesare Valletti singing Dawn with Her Rosy Mantle, all accompanied by the Metropolitan Opera Orchestra of New York, and it was Eric Leinsdorf conducting.
1: The biennial Lev Vlasenko Piano Competition is about to enter an exciting new phase. Round one takes place in Sydney on the 5th and 6th of June, followed by a three-day event of round one masterclasses and recitals in Auckland, New Zealand from the 9th to the 11th of June. Contestants in Victoria perform on the 13th and 14th of June, and the Queensland contestants play in Brisbane on the 20th of June. The opening recital given by Aisha Goff will be on Thursday the 25th of June, featuring music by Villa Leboche, Otley and Prokofiev in the Ian Hanger Recital Hall. The competition for semi-finalists commences on Saturday the 27th of June with a distinguished judging panel chaired by international piano sensation Sergio Tiempo at the ABC Studios, Grey Street, South Brisbane. Finalists will perform alongside the Queensland Symphony Orchestra on Friday the 3rd of July. For full performance and ticketing details, Google Lev Vlasenko Piano Competition or book on 136 246. Alternatively, head to Ticketek and follow the prompts.
0: Now on 4MBS, on our Classical Favourites programme, we're turning to the world of ballet and its music from Berlioz's The Trojans, acclaimed today as one of his masterworks. We'll hear the ballet music from Act 4.

Music by Berlioz, we heard Act 4 ballet music from The Trojans, played by the National Philharmonic Orchestra, Richard Bonning conducting. Joining us now is the violinist Itzhak Perlman, and he's going to play the third movement from Wieniawski's Violin Concerto No. 1 in F-sharp minor.

0: Zach Perlman played the third movement from Wieniawski's Violin Concerto No. 1 in F-sharp minor, Opus 14, and he was accompanied by the London Philharmonic Orchestra. Seiji Ozawa was conducting.
1: Chris Burrell is Managing Director of Burrell Stockbroking and Wealth Management. Chris, the vast majority of 4MBS audience is age 45 plus, and many are not reliant on government support. Financially, what does the next 12 months hold for this cohort?
2: 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We need to diversify and not have too many eggs in the one basket, and we need to look for reasonable risk return opportunities.
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0: The time is 10 minutes to 11 o'clock on this Saturday morning, and we're going to return to the world of opera and its music by Mozart. And we'll hear the overture to The Marriage of Figaro.

The Overture to the Marriage of Figaro, music by Mozart and played by the Scottish Chamber Orchestra, Charles McCarris conducting. We'll stay with that opera and enjoy the finale to Act Two. You'll hear the singers Nucha Felice, soprano, Suzanne Murphy, soprano, Suzanne Metzner, mezzo, Alistair Miles, baritone, and Alessandro Corbelli, also baritone. Act 2, finale of The Marriage of Figaro.

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0: We've been listening to the finale of Act 2 of The Marriage of Figaro by Mozart. And that's when all the confusions happens, when Marcellina, Bartolo and Basilio storm into the room, boisterously claiming that Figaro must cancel his wedding to Susanna and instead marry Marcellina. The Count says that he will judge the matter in due course. And we heard then Nuccia Fucile, soprano, Suzanne Murphy, soprano, Suzanne Mezza, mezzo, Alistair Miles, baritone, and Alessandro Corbelli, baritone, accompanied by the Scottish Chamber Orchestra, and it was all conducted by Charles McCarris. It's 14 minutes past 11 o'clock. And don't forget, this year in the 4MBS Festival of Classics, we're featuring opera. And tonight, the power and passion of Pavarotti is brought to life when Australian lyric tenor Paul Ettore Tabone sings some of Pavarotti's greatest hits. Hear Nessun Dorma, Maria, Come Back to Sorrento, O Solo Mio, and more. And joining Tabone on stage will be baritone Jake Lyle, who's been playing the lead role in The Phantom of the Opera for Opera Australia. Enjoy the magic of opera and lighter works when two voices combine at the Old Museum, Bowen Hills. One performance only, tonight, May 30th, 7:30 in the Old Museum, Bowen Hills. 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
0: Next in our Classical Favourites program, we have music by Mercadante, and it's his Clarinet Concerto No. 2 in B-flat. The clarinetist is Thomas Friedli.

Music by Mercadante. We heard the Clarinet Concerto No. 2 in B-flat. Thomas Friedli was the clarinetist with the Southwest German Chamber Orchestra, conducted by Paul Angeret. Time is 28 minutes to 12 o'clock. We continue with more wonderful music here on 4MBS Classic FM. Our program is called Classical Favourites, and indeed, Edvard Grieg's Peer Gynt Suite No. 1 is just that. And it's being played by the Tasmanian Symphony Orchestra.

Edvard Grieg's Peer Gynt Suite No. 1, and it was played by the Tasmanian Symphony Orchestra, Sebastian Lang Lessing conducting. 12 minutes to 12 o'clock, and it's a piece now by the composer Louis Fernand Herold, and it's musicologists consider that he's the composer who's the missing link between Mozart and Chopin. So see what you think. We're going to hear the third movement from his Piano Concerto No. 3 in A, written around 1810. The pianist is Jean-Frédéric Neuburger.

Music by Louis Ferdinand Erold, and we heard the third movement of the Piano Concerto No. 3 in A, and the pianist was Jean-Frédéric Neuburger. Symphonia Varsovia was accompanying him. A few minutes left before our next program, which is Smorgasbord. Let's enjoy some Bach and the oboist Diana Doherty.

The amazing artistry there of Diana Doherty, oboist, and she was playing the final movement, the presto of the Concerto in D minor for oboe by J.S. Bach, and she was accompanied there by Ironwood. It's just gone 12 o'clock. You're tuned to 4MBS Classic FM 103.7 in Brisbane. You can also hear us via the website 4mbs.com.au and also via the free Community Radio Plus app. It's time for our next program, which is called Smorgasbord. And very good afternoon to you. I'm Louise Strasser with you for the next hour. This program was prepared by William Fraser, and we begin with music by Weber. And it's the overture to A Prezioso, which is the music that he wrote for the sentimental play. And it takes place amongst the gypsies of Spain. We're going to hear Staatskapelle Dresden, the overture to Preziosa.

Opening our Smorgasbord program this afternoon, we heard music by Weber, and it was the overture to the incidental music there of Preciosa, and played by Staatskapelle Dresden. Gustav Kuhn was the conductor. Next, it's piano music, and it's music by Czerny, and we'll hear variations on the March of the Greeks from the Siege of Corinth. The pianist is Rosemary Tuck.

0: Music by Czerny. We heard the variations from the March of the Greeks from the Siege of Corinth and based on the music of Rossini. And the pianist was Rosemary Tuck with the English Chamber Orchestra, Richard Bonning conducting.
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0: Our program is called Smorgasbord, and now we have two items from the Queensland Symphony Orchestra. First, we'll hear the tenor Kang Wang sing music from Gounod's Romeo and Juliet. It's the aria Love, Love, Ah, Arise, O Sun. And that'll be followed by Dvorak's Slavonic Dance No. 15. The Queensland Symphony Orchestra, all conducted by Evin Antland.

Applause there for the energetic playing by the Queensland Symphony Orchestra. And they were playing the Slavonic Dance No. 15 by Dvořák. And before that we heard the tenor Kang Wang sing Love, Love, Ah, Arise, O Sun from Gounod's Romeo and Juliet. And the QSO was conducted by Evind Etland. Now on our Smorgasmord program, we go to music by Antonio Rossetti. He lived from 1750 to 1792. And we're going to hear the concerto in F for two horns. The horn players are Klaus Wallendorf and Sarah Willis. Music by Rossetti.

Music by Antonio Rossetti. We heard his concerto in F for two horns, and our horn players were Klaus Wallendorf and Sarah Willis. And the chamber orchestra was conducted by Johannes Moses. We're coming to the end of the Smorgasbord program, which has been prepared by William Fraser. I'm Louise Strasser. Thank you so much for your company this afternoon. Lisa Bateson will be with you for the afternoon programs. We're going to conclude this program with music by Sousa, and it's the overture from the Irish Dragoon. We'll hear the Royal Netherlands Navy Marine Band, and it'll be conducted by Keith Bryan. I wish you a very pleasant afternoon, but it's now time for music by Sousa.

You've been listening to Sousa's The Irish Dragoon Overture, performed by Royal Netherlands Navy Marine Band, Keith Bryan conducting. And I thank you to Louise Stresser for presenting Smorgasbord. Thank you for joining us on 4MBS Classic FM 103.7. My name is Lisa Bateson, and welcome to Concerto. To begin, let's review our calendars and the 4MBS Music Diary. Lucem Vitae, with choir and orchestra, will perform the St. John Passion by Bach at St. Paul's Church, 43 St. Paul's Terrace, Spring Hill, this afternoon at 2 o'clock. $30 and concessions, tickets are available at the door. 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The Brisbane City Pops Orchestra will perform works by Fucic, Kachaturian, Offenbach and others at the Redcliffe Entertainment Centre this afternoon at 2 o'clock. 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German Giants, a presentation by the Gold Coast Chamber Orchestra, will include works by Mozart, Mendelssohn and Brahms at Bond University Rubina this afternoon at 4 o'clock. For details, call 0488 990 730. 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Viva Pavarotti, with Paul-Etoile Tabone, tenor, and Jake Lyle, baritone, will include opera favourites by Puccini, Leon Caviello, and Bizet, along with lighter works at the Old Museum, Bowen Hills, this evening at 7:30. 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Events coming up tomorrow include the Brisbane Baroque Players at St. Augustine's Church, Hamilton, at 2 o'clock. 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The Joan Sutherland Spectacular at the Brisbane City Hall at 3 in the afternoon. Book online at 4mbs.com.au or call 3847 1717 before 5 this evening. And on Monday, guitarist Tommaso Giurotto will perform works by Albeniz, Bach, Piazzolla and others at Cooperoo School of Arts Memorial Hall at 6:30 in the evening. For details, call 0485 576 165. That's 0485 576 165. For further details of events mentioned in the Music Diary, these can be found on our website 4mbs.com.au. Today's concerto programme, selected by Will Fraser, features piano and cello works. We begin with Kachaturian's Cello Concerto, composed in 1948, resulting in his denouncement by the party with his colleagues Prokofiev and Shostakovich, he was in good company, for being anti the people. Kachaturian was well known for incorporating Albanian folk styles in his writing. Please enjoy this recording of cellist Christine Valvaleska performing with the Monte Carlo Opera National Orchestra, Eliyahu Inbal conducting.

goddess of the cello, Christine Walewska, performing Kataturians, cello concerto with the Monte Carlo Opera National Orchestra, conducted by Eliyahu Inbal. Now in its 33rd year, the 4MBS Festival of Classics is arguably Australia's largest and longest running festival solely devoted to the classical genre. In 2026, the festival runs from through May to June 14th and offers over 20 individual performances, including our spectacular tribute to Dame Joan Sutherland. A brilliant cast, including Eva Kong, Marussia, and Rosario Lispina, team with guest singers from Opera Queensland, the Queensland Choir, and Brisbane Symphony Orchestra at the Brisbane City Hall this Sunday, 31st of May. To check out remaining events in the festival, go to 4mbs.com.au or phone 3847 1717 during business hours. 4MBS Festival of Classics is supported by the Queensland Government through Arts Queensland. We now have time for an excerpt from Bach's Concerto for Violin No. 2 in E major. It's the Allegro assai, performed by Camerata Romana and conducted by Eugene Duvier.

The Allegro Assai from Bach's Concerto for Violin and Orchestra No. 2 in E major, performed by Camerata Romana and conducted by Eugene Duvier. Our next concerto today was composed by Albéniz and orchestrated by Alf Thier. Albéniz was best known for his piano works based on folk music idioms. Please enjoy Rapsodia Española, performed by pianist Alicia Della Rocha, with the London Philharmonic Orchestra, conducted by Rafael Frubeck de Burgos.

0: Albéniz, Rapsodia Española, featuring Alicia de la Rocha, with the London Philharmonic Orchestra, Raphael Frubeck de Bourgos conducting. Thank you to William Fraser for today's concerto selection, and thank you for your company this afternoon. We hope you stay tuned for Saturday afternoon.
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0: 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Today we will be hearing some well-known favourites from Beethoven, Bruck and Respighi, but we begin with Robert Schumann's Overture Scherzo and Finale, performed by the Queensland Philharmonic Orchestra, conducted by Roderick Bryden.

0: The Queensland Philharmonic Orchestra performing Schumann's Overture, Scherzo and Finale, conducted by Roderick Bryden.
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0: One of classical music audiences' favourite composers is Beethoven, and this next recording is an all-time favourite. Please enjoy the Slovak Radio Symphony Orchestra's performance of Beethoven's Symphony No. 3 in E-flat, otherwise known as Eroica, conducted by Michael Halas.

Beethoven's Eroica, Symphony No. 3 in E-flat, performed by the Slovak Radio Symphony Orchestra, conducted by Michael Harlas. We have time for a little excerpt of Bach's Concerto for Two Violins, No. 3 in D minor. This is the Vivace, performed by Camerata Romana, conducted by Eugene Duvier.

Camerata Romana, performing the Vivace from Bach's Concerto for Two Violins, number 3 in D minor. Many thanks to Ben Eaglesham for compiling this afternoon's program, and I hope you're enjoying the selection. While Beethoven is a favorite composer of many, Bruch was regarded as Brahms' favorite, with which it is easy to agree when considering this next piece. Please enjoy Bruch's Violin Concerto No. 1 in G minor, performed by Maxim Fedotov, with the Russian Philharmonic Orchestra, Dmitry Yablonsky conducting.

Violinist Maxim Fedotov with Russian Philharmonic Orchestra, conducted by Dmitry Yablonsky, performing Bruck's Violin Concerto No. 1 in G minor. Our final work was composed by Ottorino Respighi, who transcribed Italian compositions from the 16th, 17th, and 18th centuries. He was best known for his tone poems, Fountains of Rome, composed in 1916, Pines of Rome in 1924, and Roman Festivals 1928, which you're about to enjoy. Each movement depicts celebration in ancient and contemporary Rome, the Circus Maximus, the Jubilee, the October Harvest, and the Epiphany. I hope you enjoy this recording of the Queensland Youth Symphony, conducted by John Curo.

0: Respighi's Roman Festivals, performed by the Queensland Youth Symphony, conducted by John Curo. Thank you for your company. I'm Lisa Bateson, and this is 4MBS Classic FM 103.7.
1: Welcome to our feature program, and Colin Brumby has come up with a wonderful concept, Great Moments in the 19th Century Italian Operas. We'll hear music by Bellini, Verdi, Donizetti, Mascagni, Puccini, and we start with Rossini. From Semiramide, we hear Enchanting Ray of Hope and Contentment. Semiramide had only 9 performances in the Metropolitan Opera, all but one with Nellie Melba. But the only aria that survived is the one we're going to hear, Enchanting Ray of Hope and Contentment. It's the Agamemnon story. The Queen of Babylon has murdered her husband and is about to announce a successor to the throne in the young warrior with whom she has fallen in love, unaware that he is in reality her son.

Coloratura fireworks there. Anna Moffo, soprano with the Rome Opera Orchestra, Tullio Serafin conducting. Enchanting ray of hope and contentment from Rossini's opera Semiramide. Our feature today is focusing on great moments of 19th century Italian opera. To Bellini now and I Puritani, as we hear Beverly Sills and Nicolai Guerra, along with the London Philharmonic Orchestra, sing this piece from I Puritani, It's Ended, Leave Me. Let's set the scene for a moment. Arturo, punished or pursued rather by Puritan soldiers, has returned to Plymouth. Under cover of night, he enters the castle, finds Elvira, and explains to her the real reason for his sudden disappearance. After a brief period of lucidity, her mind begins to wander once again. Imagining that her beloved will forsake her again, she calls the guards. They arrest Arturo and are about to take him to the executioner when word arrives that Cromwell has defeated the royalists and pardoned the supporters of the Stuarts. And we have a reasonably happy ending. I Puritani, let's enjoy. And Beverly Sills, It Ended, Leave Me.

And thus ends the duet we heard from Iperatani, It Has Ended, Leave Me. Bellini's music performed by Beverly Sill, soprano, Nicolai Guetta, tenor, and the London Philharmonic Orchestra, Julius Rudel conducting. In our feature programme, Great Moments of the 19th Century Italian Opera, we go now to the music of Verdi, A Masked Ball. Now, here we find Renato wishing to join the conspirators and to kill the enemy, well, the so-called enemy anyway. And they decide to put three names into a bronze vase. Renato writes the three names, and at this point, Amelia comes into the room and announces the arrival of a page with the news that they can withdraw the names from the vase. However, she's forced to pick out a name herself, and what does she draw but Renato? Not happy with this, as we'll hear Cheryl Milne's baritone and the orchestra of the National Academy of Santa Cecilia. This is It Was You from A Masked Ball by Verdi.

Music of Giuseppe Verdi there. That was from A Masked Ball. Alzetti, It Was You. Cheryl Milnes, baritone with the orchestra of the National Academy of Tenors Cecilia in Rome. Bruno Bartolini conducting. You're listening to our feature program, Great Moments in 19th Century Italian Opera. Moving now to Lucia de Lammermoor, the music of Donizetti, in the very famous tomb scene. Lucia de Lammermoor comes from 1835, but the opera ends magnificently with an entire scene with chorus, after which the hero stabs himself and rejoins his beloved in death. As he meditates by the tomb of his ancestors, Eguardo, who has still believed that Lucia has been unfaithful, finally learns the truth.

Lando Viazon with the Munich Radio Orchestra, Marcello Viotti. That was the tomb scene from Lucia de Lammermoor by Donizetti. Moving now to La Traviata and Verdi. In Act 1, there's a party at Violetta's, and Gaston has brought his friend Alfredo, who tells his hostess that Alfredo is seriously in love with her. Well, left alone after the party, Violetta realizes that her heart has been touched for the first time ever, and this was by Alfredo, and she quietly wonders if he is the one of whom I have dreamed. In a moment, she has banished such thoughts and launches into this wonderful coloratura aria, "Ever free, I still shall hasten madly from pleasure to pleasure."

Hilda Gooden, soprano, with the orchestra of the National Academy of Santa Cecilia, Alberto Arrade conducting. And we heard Estrano, Sempre Libre, from La Traviata by Verdi. To our penultimate piece in our feature, looking at great moments in 19th century Italian opera. To Mascagni now, his opera of 1890, and we find ourselves with the opera, one act opera in fact, Cavalleria Rusticana. It's set in a Sicilian village on Easter Day, and the villagers make their way to church. They sing a resurrection chorus led by the heroine Santuzza. It is called Let Us Sing of the Lord Now Victorious. We know it, however, as the Easter hymn.

Regina Caeli, or Easter Hymn from Cavalleria Rusticana by Pietro Maschiani. Kerry Takanawa, soprano with the Mormon Tabernacle Choir and the Utah Symphony Orchestra. A final offering is also the piece that brings down the curtain on Act One of Puccini's Madame Butterfly. It's the Love Duet. This exquisite piece of music comes at the end, as I said, of Act One. It's sung by Pinkerton, a lieutenant in the US Navy, and his wife Cho-Cho San, to give Butterfly her real name. She's a 15-year-old geisha. Here it is, the Love Duet from Madame Butterfly, featuring Victoria de los Angeles and Jerzy Buehling.

The love duet from Madame Butterfly, Dear Child with Bewitching Eyes. Puccini's music performed by Victoria de los Angeles, soprano, Jerzy Buehling, tenor, and the Rome Opera House Orchestra. Gabriele Sartini conducting. And that brings down the curtain on Act One of Madame Butterfly, and it also brings down the curtain on our feature, Great Moments in 19th Century Italian Opera. I'm Peter McCann. I do hope you've enjoyed our programme.

Amanda Dee has selected music for our evening prelude for this week. We have the music of Gruber, Mozart, Lauriston, Elgar, and we start with Minkus. Some lovely ballet music to get underway with, and the London Symphony Orchestra under Richard Bonin play the Temple Dancer, excerpt from La Bayadère.

Excerpts from Le Bayadere, the ballet by Leon Minkus, Erich Grunberg, the violinist, with the London Symphony Orchestra, Richard Bonin conducting. In our evening prelude program, we go to the music of the French composer Philippe Courbet, one of the most prominent musicians during the period between the two world wars. As a composer, not so much an innovator, but he assimilated many of the innovations of César Franck, Maurice Ravel, and Claude Debussy. We'll listen to excerpts from his flute sonata number 3.

Fenwick Smith, the flautist, and Sally Pinkus piano with excerpts from Flute Sonata No. 3 by Philippe Goubert. In Evening Prelude, the music of Mozart, Iona Brown, and the Academy of St. Martin in the Fields, Iona Brown violin, Josef Suk viola, and this is the Andante movement for Sinfonia Concertante in E-flat for violin and viola.

The Andante movement of Sinfonia Concertante in E-flat for violin and viola, Mozart catalogue number K364. Iona Brown directing the Academy of St. Martin in the Fields from the violin, accompanied by Josef Suk, viola. We move now to the music of Lauriston. Morton Lauriston is considered to be the most widely performed American composer of his time. His setting of James Agee's beloved poem is a set of choral songs titled Nocturnes, Sure on This Shining Night, and is described as one of the composer's most well-known works. We'll hear it now with Christopher Wrench, piano, Canticum Chamber Choir, under Emily Cox.

Canterbury Chamber Choir, directed by Emily Cox, with pianist Christopher Wrench, more popularly known perhaps as an organist, but also a very accomplished pianist. Together they performed the music of Lauriston, Shore on This Shining Night. We're going now to a little guitar music with Karen Sharp and the Tasmanian Symphony Orchestra under Benjamin Northey. Now, this is the music of the mid-20th century composer Salvador Bacaris, the guitar concerto in A minor, the second movement marked Romance.

It would not be hard at all to drift off listening to that lovely piece of music by Barakasi, Salvador Barakasi, the Romance from Guitar Concertino in A Minor, Opus 72. Karen Sharp, guitar, with the Tasmanian Symphony Orchestra, conducted by Benjamin Northey. Well, to our final schedule piece, an evening prelude with the music collected by Amanda Dee. The New Zealand Symphony Orchestra gives us the Three Bavarian Dances by Sir Edward Elgar.

the music of Sir Edward Elgar. His three Bavarian dancers with the New Zealand Symphony Orchestra under James Judd. With just a few moments before we go to our next program, Invitation to the Dance, I thought it might be appropriate to stay with Sir Edward Elgar. This is an excerpt from May Song.

The closing stages of May Song from the Froissan Overture Opus 19 by Elgar. New Zealand Symphony Orchestra under James Dowd. Thank you to Amanda Dee for her evening prelude program, and thank you for listening.

Time to accept the invitation to the dance. This is a program compiled by Colin Brumby, comprising two works, the music of Beethoven and the Australian composer George Palmer. Let's start with Beethoven. Capella Estropolitana, under the baton of Olivia Dogniani, 12 German dances.

music of Beethoven, not the 12 German dancers, but the 11 dancers, the modelling of dancers, and the music of Beethoven performed by the Capella Istropolitana, Olivia Dagnani conducting. Our only other presentation in Invitation to the Dance is by George Palmer, the Ruritanian dancers, with Stephen Williams conducting the Cove Chamber Orchestra. And we'll take two of the three dancers.

The Curved Chamber Orchestra under Stephen Williams played excerpts from Ruritanian Dances by George Palmer. And George Palmer's most recent work has been in collaboration with Leah Purcell. They wrote the music for the opera The Drover's Wife, just finishing its season at the Brisbane Glasshouse Theatre. And that finishes our invitation to the dance for this Saturday. Stand by, Gary Thorpe has his monthly General Manager's Report. In the meantime, I'm Peter McCann. Thank you for your company.

Welcome to the General Managers Program. I'm Gary Thorpe, General Manager of 4MBS Classic FM. And I'm going to take you through some of the remaining concerts in this year's 4MBS Festival of Classics. If you're a listener to 4MBS, you all have been hearing programs throughout this month about the theme of this year's 4MBS Festival of Classics, celebrating the art of opera. But the live performances have been truly spectacular. You heard just very briefly Nessun Dorma, probably one of the best known arias these days from opera, and you actually have

two opportunities to hear that performed by wonderful singers. Not much time at all left for you to get to Viva Pavarotti, which is a homage to the great Pavarotti by the tenor Paul Ettore Tabone. And that's happening at 7:30 p.m. So as I said, you have to be quick. It's at the Old Museum, 480 Gregory Terrace, Bowen Hills. Tickets available at the door starting at 7:30 tonight. Viva Pavarotti. And you can hear some of Pavarotti's greatest hits, particularly from the operas of Puccini, La Bohème, Tosca and Turandot, from which comes Ness and Dorma.

the great Luciano Pavarotti, Nessun Dorma from Puccini's Turandot, and that's included in the program in Viva Pavarotti, which is a homage to the greatest tenor of our time, and it will be performed by a Queensland tenor, but now based in London, and he's come back and touring Australia, and he's part of the 4MBS Festival of Classics. The tenor is Paul Ettore Tabone, and Paul is accompanied at the piano, and he has a guest performer, and it's Jake Lyle. Now, Jake is a Queenslander, but he was selected for the lead role in Phantom of the Opera for Opera Australia. Sorry, so he's coming up from Sydney back to his home state to perform in Viva Pavarotti. As I said, you'd have to really get your skates on because it starts at 7:30 p.m. tonight in the Old Museum in Gregory Terrace, Bowen Hills. Tickets will be available at the door. If you miss that opportunity, you can hear Nessun Dorma performed with the wonderful Brisbane Symphony Orchestra and the Queensland Choir, conducted by Tahu Matheson, and that's tomorrow in the Joan Sutherland Spectacular. Of course, Joan Sutherland and was joined by Pavarotti. She requested an up-and-coming young tenor, and Pavarotti was selected to tour Australia quite some time back, and Pavarotti's career just took off from there. And we are celebrating the 100th anniversary of the birth of Joan Sutherland, Dame Joan Sutherland, as she became known as La Stupenda. And we have some marvellous performers. Rosario La Spina will be singing Nessun Dorma along with other wonderful pieces. And we have the sopranos Eva Kong and Marusha, and a wonderful selection of arias that Joan Sutherland had sung throughout her career. And we'll also have some guest singers from Opera Queensland, and we thank them for being part of the 4MBS Festival of Classics. The compere is Ed LeBrock. Now, you'll know of Ed through our good friends at the ABC Classic broadcast. So Ed LeBrock will be taking us through this wonderful, extraordinary life of one of Australia's greatest operatic exports, Joan Sutherland. That's tomorrow afternoon at 3 p.m. in the main auditorium of Brisbane City Hall. And you can book your tickets, print them out, and pay online through our website, 4mbs.com.au. 4mbs.com.au. Tickets will be available at the door starting at 3 p.m. So if you turn up a bit earlier, around 2:30 or so, and you'll be able to purchase your tickets at the door. Here's one of the many fabulous pieces that will be performed by a whole ensemble of the singers in our Joan Sutherland Spectacular tomorrow afternoon at 3 in Brisbane City.

And we heard then Joan Sutherland herself leading the sextet from Lucia de Lammermoor by Donizetti. And that was from a recording live from the Sydney Opera House. And that will be a part of the Joan Sutherland Spectacular. And that's happening tomorrow afternoon at 3 p.m. in the main auditorium at Brisbane City Hall. Make sure you're in the audience, and there's still a few seats left in the balcony, but not many. And there's seating available in the stalls. So if you go to our website, you'll be able to book and pay and print out your tickets and join us tomorrow afternoon in Brisbane City Hall. 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Click onto that. It'll take you through where you can book and print out your tickets. I'm delighted to say that the concert is being conducted by Tahu Matheson. Now, Tahu had his first professional conducting engagement in the 4MBS Festival of Classics a few decades ago, and he has now risen to the heights in Australia as head of music at Opera Australia. And he's coming back to Brisbane, to his home state of Queensland, to conduct the Joan Sutherland Spectacular. We're looking forward to seeing Tahu again on the podium as part of the 4MBS Festival of Classics. The concert, the Joan Sutherland Spectacular, is going to start with a rousing piece of music, and not many people know that Joan Sutherland performed in Bizet's Carmen, so what better than to start the concert with the rousing prelude to Act One.

rousing prelude to Act One of Bizet's Carmen. And that will get our Joan Sutherland Spectacular off to a rousing start tomorrow afternoon at 3 in the City Hall, Brisbane City Hall. We'd love to have your company there. It's going to be a fantastic event, the Joan Sutherland Spectacular, celebrating 100 years of La Stupenda. She was born in 1926. So go to our website to book your tickets, 4mbs.com.au, 4mbs.com.au. The front row premium seats are all sold out, but there are still tickets available in A Reserve, B Reserve. A few up in the balcony, so if you want to be in the balcony in City Hall for this wonderful celebration of the great Joan Sutherland, you need to go to our website now, 4mbs.com.au, or line up tomorrow at the Brisbane City Hall. Starts at 3 o'clock. Now, today, you will have, if you've been keeping a close eye on our Festival of Classics, the largest celebration of classical music in this country, we had our piano marathon and we titled it In the Key of Opera. We had piano transcriptions of operas and a couple of ballets thrown in for good luck by the greats along the lines of Bellini and Mozart and Massenet, Puccini, of course, Rossini, Wagner and Verdi, and indeed Bizet. The Carmen Variations finished the programme of the piano marathon with our three pianists. We started at 11 a.m. today with Ruben Sang, and then at 1 o'clock we had Leanne Warne, and then at 2:30 the third and final concert in our piano marathon this year with John Granger Fisher. John is our musician in residence for this year, and he included the marvellous Carmen Variations by Bizet, arranged by Vladimir Horowitz. So that was today, and there was also the St. John Passion, Lucem Vitae, presenting it in the St. Paul's Presbyterian Church in Spring Hill this afternoon at 2. But we're looking forward, as I mentioned, Pavarotti, Viva Pavarotti, tonight, 7:30 p.m. in the Old Museum at Bowen Hills. Tickets available at the door. Tomorrow, Joan Sutherland Spectacular, 3 p.m. in City Hall. Next weekend, the 6th and the 14th, so the next couple of weekends in June, so next month, we continue the festival and it wraps up the festival, and again, focused around song and opera. Fraccio Modi presenting The Language of Song, and that's on the 6th of June at 7 p.m. in the magnificent St. Bridget's Church in Musgrave Road, Redhill. Song was special to medieval musicians and audiences and intellectuals. Music theorists in the medieval West believed the human voice was the only instrument created by God, while composers of secular love lyrics described themselves as writing and speaking in song when they composed songs in vernacular languages. So The Language of Song, being presented on Saturday the 6th of June at 7 p.m. in St. Bridget's Church, is exploring the wide range of medieval vocal music, including the Church of Hildegard von Bingen, the lyric songs of Machaut and the Troubadours, some early opera and sacred and secular polyphony. So that's happening in St. Bridget's Church in Redhill on the 6th of June at 7 p.m. You can book for that through 4mbs.com.au. And on that very morning, one of the sopranos, Anne Levitsky, will be heard in My Musical Journey. A Baroque Coda is a concert of Baroque favourites presented by the Arioso Chamber Ensemble. And you'll be able to enjoy the Baroque Coda, the final event in the 4MBS Festival of Classics, on Sunday the 14th of June at 3 p.m. It's being presented in St. Paul's Anglican Church, which is in Vulture Street, East Brisbane. So you can farewell the festival. It's an intimate concert of Baroque favourites, from the heart-rending lament from Purcell's Dido and Aeneas, through to the beautiful
piece from Handel's Rinaldo Lascia Ciò Pianga. Let's hear that now.

Let's finish the General Manager's program with another song made famous and synonymous with Joan Sutherland. It's Velia from The Merry Widow of the marvellous show by Franz Lehár, The Merry Widow. And tomorrow in the Brisbane City Hall, this will be performed by Marusha and accompanied by the Queensland Choir. So something to enjoy as we finish the General Manager's program. And following Velia, we will have the Early Music Society of Queensland program. I'm Gary Thorpe, General Manager of 4MBS Classic FM. Thank you for your company this evening. I do hope you can join us tomorrow for this spectacular event in the 4MBS Festival of Classics. For more information about all the rest of the festival events, go to our website, 4mbs.com.au. 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

Welcome to this program featuring early music on 4MBS Classic FM. My name is Margaret Cayley. I'm a Baroque violinist and member of the Early Music Society of Queensland, and I'm delighted to present this program for you today. The Early Music Society of Queensland was founded in 1974, and we are proud to have Gary Thorpe, General Manager of this station, as our patron. Today's program, Early Music from the Archives, is chosen from performances that have been recorded by the wonderful 4MBS recording team here in Brisbane over the past 30 years or so. These include concerts by well-known local groups, the Badinnery Players, the Cantilena Singers, and the Brisbane Chamber Choir. Also featured are guests who appeared in concerts at festivals and conventions, including international Baroque flautist Barthold Kerken and harpsichordist Rosalind Halton. We will open with a Paduana and Galliarda from Banchetto Musicale by Johann Hermann Schein, recorded during the Brisbane Early Music Festival 2000.

heard A Paduana and Galliard by Johann Hermann Schein, recorded live at the Customs House Brisbane in October 2000. The performers in this concert were the Bidinary Players, the 1600 Group, the University Baroque Ensemble and Consentus, conducted by Richard Swan. The programme also included student songs by the same composer, Schein. Let's listen to two of these songs, Frisch auf ihr Kloster, Bruder mein, and So dir mein liebes Bruderlein.

We heard two student songs by Johan Herman Schein, recorded live at the Customs House Brisbane by the 4MBS recording team in October 2000. That concert was part of the Brisbane Early Music Festival 2000. If you have enjoyed the unique sounds of these historical instruments, you may be interested to know that the Early Music Society of Queensland has instruments to hire: baroque strings, viols, and also some unusual instruments such as sets of crumb horns and cornemuses. Many people are familiar with the recorder, but may not know that it comes in many sizes, and the Early Music Society now has two very large recorders, a great bass and a contrabass recorder, also available to hire. More information is on our website, emsq.org.au. Continuing with music from the early 1600s, we will now hear the Sonata for Four Violins in Echo by Dario Castello, performed by the Badinery Players. This concert was recorded live in October 2001 by 4MBS, and the venue was the Foyer, Main Hall, University of Queensland.

You have just heard the Sonata for Four Violins in Echo by Dario Costello, performed by the Bidinary Players. The four violinists were Wayne Brennan, Margaret Connolly, Nicole Hamill and Chen Yang, together with continuo players Dan Curro, Michael O'Loughlin and Peter Roenfeldt. On Good Friday, 6th of April 2012, an expanded Bidinary Players ensemble combined with the Brisbane Chamber Choir under the direction of Dr. Michael O'Loughlin to present the Australian orchestral premiere of the great Passion Oratorio, Der Tod Jesu, by Karl Heinrich Graun. First performed in 1755 in Berlin, it was highly regarded and frequently performed in northern Germany until the late 19th century. Although this piece was first performed in Melbourne in 1893 with organ accompaniment, this was the first Australian performance with full orchestra as conceived by the composer. Der Tod Jesu is a large-scale work of well over an hour in length, and we can hardly do it justice in the time available in this program. We will listen to the opening chorale, Thou Who Wept Tears, the chorus, His Breath Is Weak, His Days Are Numbered, and the aria, A Prayer for New Strength.

We heard excerpts from the oratorio Der Tod Jesu by Karl Heinrich Graun, recorded by 4MBS in St John's Cathedral in April 2012. The performers were soprano soloist Shelley Halcombe with the Brisbane Chamber Choir and the Bedinnery Players, conducted by Michael O'Loughlin. Our next recording is from the 10th Australian Flute Convention, held in April 1999 at the Queensland Conservatorium of Music, Southbank, Brisbane. Internationally renowned Baroque flautist Bartold Kauken is joined by harpsichordist Rosalind Halton in this performance of François Couperin's Premier Concert from Concert Royal.

François Couperin's premier concert from Concert Royal, performed by Baroque flautist Bart Kalkin and harpsichordist Rosalind Halton in a performance at the 10th Australian Flute Convention, Brisbane, 1999. The final work in this program of early music from the archives is by another French composer, Marc-Antoine Charpentier. His Magnificat is performed by the Cantilena singers and the Bedinery players, directed by Dr. Peter Roenfeldt. This live performance was recorded by 4MBS in September 1998 at the Queensland Cultural Centre Auditorium.

We have been listening to the Magnificat by Charpentier, performed by the Cantilena Singers and the Bedinere Players, directed by Dr. Peter Roenfeldt and recorded by 4MBS. I hope you have enjoyed today's Early Music Society of Queensland program, and we look forward to presenting more early music for your enjoyment in future. Our next EMSQ news program on 4MBS Classic FM will be on the 29th of August 2026. For more information on the Early Music Society of Queensland, please visit our website emsq.org.au. There you'll find news of upcoming events and information of a range of early string and wind instruments available for hire. My name is Margaret Cayley, and it has been a pleasure to present this program for you today.

Good evening and welcome to Treasures from the Archives. Every Saturday at this time, we'll delve into over 40 years of broadcasting memories to bring you classical excellence from some of the memorable performances stored in our music library. Some of the individuals spotlighted have gone on to national and international fame, and 4MBS is proud to have played a small role in their success. For now, relax and enjoy Treasures from the Archives.

Hello, I'm Jenny Dawson, and welcome to the fourth of a series of programmes celebrating music in colonial Brisbane and the repertoire which was enjoyed in Brisbane during our early days. Choral and chamber works, operas, orchestral music, pieces for band, and compositions by our own colonial musicians. We'll begin with a selection of early Australian dance pieces. Each is by a different composer, but they've all been arranged for orchestra by Arnold Butcher. In this impromptu suite, we'll hear six short dance pieces and finish with a march.

A selection of dances by Australian colonial composers arranged by Arnold Butcher. The Forget-Me-Not Waltz by VMB, Wivenhoe Quadrilles by Arthur Hill, Louisa Schottische by Miss Fraser, FJC Waltz by Norna, Lanarkshire Polka by Josephine Villeneuve-Smith, La Speranza Waltz by Captain H.B. Stoney, and the Young Recruit March by Frederick Buck were all played by the Tasmanian Symphony Orchestra, conducted by Thomas Mayer. In the early 1870s, Brisbane was delighted to host a visit from the Kennedy family. Headed by the patriarch David Kennedy, the group travelled the country with a four-horse coach and wagon, bearing their own piano. Their concerts were entitled Trois Roues at Home and included all the traditional songs designed to bring a tear to the eye of an expatriate Scot, of which the colony had many. All the Kennedy family were well-trained, proficient singers. In particular, one of the daughters, Marjorie, is still remembered in vocal circles as that Marjorie Kennedy Fraser who collected the seminal volume Songs of the Hebrides, from which we will hear several songs.

In that group of traditional songs of the Hebrides, collected and arranged by Marjorie Kennedy Fraser, soprano Lois Marshall and harpist Judy Lerman gave us an island sheeling song, the seagull of the land under the waves, the Christ Child's lullaby, Kishmul's galley, and Sleeps the Noon in the Deep Blue Sky. While the Kennedys' BYO piano approach was doubtless for practical reasons, another visiting instrument was imported simply because it was unique. It was a gigantic steam-operated piano brought to Brisbane with a visiting circus. The piano, never mind the circus acts, drew enormous interest and was described as loud, insistent, joyful and tuneful. Its music carried far and wide. No concert pianist, be he ever so gifted, ever drew so many of the citizens as did that giant pianoforte. I imagine it must have sounded something like this.

Not exactly a steam piano, but it was probably quite close enough. That was the Weber Maestro Orchestrion from Siegfried's Mechanical Musical Instrument Museum in Rüdesheim, Germany, which we heard in an extraordinary rendition of Brahms' Hungarian Dance No. 5 in G minor. Leaving such peculiarities aside, one of the most stellar musical visitors that colonial Brisbane had was the great baritone Sir Charles Santley. He'd retired from the operatic stage by the time he visited Brisbane in July 1889. However, it's clear from the reports that at age 55, his vocal powers were undimmed. To quote an ear witness, "To hear him was an exhibition of vocalisation at a peak that left the majority of singers so far behind that one began to wonder whether they were even singers." After retiring from opera, Santley still had plenty of engagements to keep him occupied on the concert and oratorio stage, and Brisbane had the pleasure of hearing him on both. A series of recital concerts in the new opera house, with a fine array of supporting artists, led up to a grand performance of Mendelssohn's Elijah.

In those excerpts from Mendelssohn's oratorio Elijah, we heard soprano Barbara Bonney and Henrietta Schellenberg, mezzo-sopranos Marietta Simpson and Florence Kivar, tenors Jerry Hadley and Richard Clement, baritone Thomas Hampson as Elijah, the role sung by Sir Charles Santley in 1889, and the Atlanta Symphony Chorus and Orchestra conducted by Robert Shaw. In the early 1890s, Brisbane had the pleasure of a two-for-one deal, with several visits from the pianist-conductor Sir Charles Halley and his violinist wife, Lady Halley, the former Madame Neruda. For these occasions, Sir Charles, a fine concert pianist, was acting as accompanist to his wife. Brisbane audiences had been familiarised with the violin repertoire by the performances of R.T. Jeffries, and appreciation of the duo ran high. A wonderfully sonorous Beethoven violin concerto was followed by the same composer's Kreutzer Sonata, which garnered a 10-minute ovation. And after that, what else could you play but Tartini's Devil's Trill?

Recreating the triumphant performance by Sir Charles and Lady Halle, we heard violinist Rebecca Seymour accompanied by pianist Bracky Tillis in the violin sonata in G minor, The Devil's Trill by Tartini. That recording was made by the 4MBS concert recording team in 2004. Proof that Brisbane colonial audiences were open to new experiences came with the Fisk Jubilee Singers, who visited in the 1880s as part of an Australian tour. Founded in 1871 at Fisk University, Nashville, Tennessee, this mixed choir of a dozen or so Afro-Americans had a polished perfection in Negro spirituals which enthralled its listeners and sustained a 30-night season in Brisbane. It's sobering to think that at the time of its first visit to Brisbane, the choir still numbered amongst its members singers who had been slaves not many years before.

three traditional spirituals, Old Time Religion, Deep River, and All Night, All Day, were sung by the group Chanticleer, directed by Joseph Jennings. Brisbane was lucky to get a very early visit from the performer who later became known as Australia's sweetheart, Nellie Stewart. Her 1878 appearance in Brisbane was just a few years before she attained stardom. A captivating actress, she also had a lovely singing voice. Couple that with a splendid face and figure, and one can understand why she shone in opera bouffe, especially in trouser roles. She sang some operatic roles, but her forte was GNS and operetta, and in those she excelled.

Excerpts from Operetta, The Playground of Nellie Stewart. Excerpts from The Little Duke by Lecoq were sung by Nadine Renaud and Liliane Berton, with the Raymond St. Paul Chorus and the Cologne Concerts Orchestra under Jules Gressier. Then Offenbach, Sibulette's song from The Ladies of the Market, and the Trio of the Grill from Pomme d'Api. Soprano Maddy Mesplé was joined by tenor Leonard Pezzino and baritone Jean-Philippe Lafont, with the Monte Carlo Philharmonic Orchestra under Manuel Rosenthal. Finally, the Song of the Drum Major's Daughter from the operetta of that name, with Liliane Châtel, the René Duclos Chorus, and the Paris Conservatorium Orchestra, directed by Félix Nouvelon. Far too much frivolity there, so we'll conclude with something tragic. As usual, we turn to the Queensland State Library's collection of local compositions and its recordings made with the Queensland Conservatorium, Griffith University. Here is a beautiful, sad song from the pen of Reginald Isbell, Loved and Lost.

Soprano Sarah Sullivan and pianist Lynn Jordan in that impeccably Victorian performance of Reginald Isbell's affecting song, Loved and Lost. And that concludes this Music in Colonial Brisbane programme, the fourth in the series. We'll be hearing another one next week. I'm Jenny Dawson, and I'm very happy to have had your company.

Good evening. Howard Ainsworth with Late Classics on 4MBS. Music selected by Ben Eaglesham, which will end with the Mahler's Symphony No. 7 in E minor, all 77 minutes of it, played by the City of Birmingham Symphony Orchestra, conducted by Sir Simon Rattle. But to begin, we have the Piano Concerto No. 1 in C by Beethoven. The soloist is the American pianist Stephen Lubin, playing a forte piano with the Academy of Ancient Music, conducted by Christopher Hogwood.

Piano Concerto No. 1 in C by Beethoven. It was played by Stephen Lubin and the Academy of Ancient Music, conducted by Christopher Hogwood. I'd like to quote now Michael Kennedy, who wrote this for EMI Classics in 1992, about a new performance of the Symphony No. 7 by Gustav Mahler. Let's read his first paragraph. He said, "Mirrors show us ourselves and our surroundings in reverse. By use of certain rhythms and thematic shapes common to both symphonies, Mahler shows us in his 7th symphony the mirror image of his 6th. For most of its course, the 7th is optimistic, amorous, and at the end, sunnily triumphant. There are, of course, grotesque and disturbing episodes. The scherzo is nightmarish. But on the whole, this is the music of a composer about whom a friend wrote, 'He had a strong sense of humour, which could run the gamut from savage mockery to childish glee.'" So let's enjoy this Symphony No. 7 in E minor by Gustav Mahler, played by the City of Birmingham Symphony Orchestra, conducted by Sir Simon Rattle.

The Symphony No. 7 in E minor by Gustav Mahler and played by the City of Birmingham Symphony Orchestra, conducted by Sir Simon Rattle.

Danse Macabre by Saint-Saëns. The transcription was by Franz Liszt and the performance by Leslie Howard. Now this is Howard Ainsworth wishing you good night and, as usual, wishing you well. And I hope you enjoy our classical CDs until dawn.

As someday it may happen that a victim must be found, I've got a little list, I've got a little list of society offenders who might well be underground and who never would be missed, who never would be missed. There's the pestilential nuisances who write for autographs, all people who have flabby hands and irritating laughs, all children who are up in dates and floor you with them flat, all people who in shaking hands shake hands with you like that, and all third persons who are

0: There's the banjo serenader and the others of his race and the piano organist. I've got him on the list. And the people who eat peppermint and puff it in your face, they never would be missed, they never would be missed. Then the idiot who praises with enthusiastic tone all centuries but this and every country but his own. And the lady from the provinces who dresses like a guy and who doesn't think she dances but would rather like to try. And that singular anomaly, the lady novelist, well, I don't think she'd be missed. I'm sure she'd not be missed.
1: He's got her on the list. He's got her on the list. And I don't think she'd be missed. I'm sure she'd not be missed.
0: And that nice Cyprius nuisance who just now is rather rife, the judicial humorist, I've got him on the list. All funny fellas, comic men and clowns of private life, they'd none of them be missed. They'd none of them be missed. And apologetic statesmen of a compromising kind, such as what you call him, Thingy-Bob, and likewise, oh, well, never mind. And tut-tut-tut, and what's his name? And also, shh, you know who. The task of filling up the blanks I'd rather leave to you, but it really doesn't matter whom you put upon the list, for they'd none of them be missed, they'd none of them be missed.

0: wedding, let the bitter tears I'm shedding witness my distress. Here's a pretty mess, here's a pretty mess.
1: Here's a state of things, to her life she clings. Matrimonial devotion doesn't seem to suit her notion. Burial it

0: tiger is the lashing of his tail.
1: Yes, I like to see a tiger from the Congo or the Niger, and especially when lashing of his tail.
0: Volcanoes have a splendor that is grim, and earthquakes only terrify the dolts. But to him who's scientific, there is nothing as terrific in the falling of a flight of thunderbolts.
1: Yes, in spite of all my meekness, if I have a little weakness, it's a passion for a

0: of life, and you my own are she. I must wander to and fro, but wherever I may go, I shall never be untrue to thee.
1: What's never

0: and many a burglar I've restored to his friends and his relations.
1: Many a burglar he's restored to his friends and his relations.
0: At length I became a

name is John Wellington Wells. I'm a dealer in magic and spells, in blessings and curses and ever-filled purses, in prophecies, witches and knells. If you want a proud foe to make tracks, if you'd melt a rich uncle in wax, you've got to look in on our resident gin number 70 Simmery X. We've a first-rate assortment of magic, and for raising a posthumous shade, with effects that are comic or tragic, there's no cheaper house in the trade. Love filters with quantities of it, and for knowledge if anyone burns, we're keeping a very small profit, a profit who brings us unbounded returns. For it can prophesy with a wink of his eye, peep security into futurity, sum up your history, clear up a mystery, humor proclivity, foreign nativity, foreign nativity. He has answers oracular, bogus spectacular, tetrapods tradical, mirrors so magical, facts astronomical, solemn or comical, and if you want it, he makes a reduction on taking a quantity. Oh, if anyone anything lacks, he'll find it already in stacks, if he'd only look in on the resident gin number 70 Simmery X. Can raise you hosts of ghosts, and that without reflectors, and creepy things with wings, and gaunt and grisly spectres. He can fill you crowds of shrouds, and horrify you vastly. He can wreck your brains with chains, and gibberings grim and ghastly. Then if you planet, it changes organity with an urbanity full of satanity, fixes humanity with an inanity fatal to vanity, driving your foes to the verge of insanity. Barring tautology, in demonology, electrobiology, mystricnosology, spirit philology, hydrastrology, such is his knowledge, he isn't a man to require an apology. Oh, my name is John Wellington Wells. I'm a dealer in magic and spells, in blessings and curses and ever-filled purses, in prophecies, witches and knells. And if anyone anything lacks, he'll find it already in stacks, if he only look in on the resident gin number

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And everyone will say, as you walk your mystic way, if this young man expresses himself in terms too deep for me, why, what a very singularly deep young man this deep young man must be.

then the sentimental passion of a vegetable fashion must excite your languid spleen. An attachment a la Plato for a bashful young potato or a not too French French bean. Though the Philistines may jostle, you will rank as an apostle in the high aesthetic band. If you walk down Piccadilly with a

0: that unless he will consent to be more jocular.
1: Say boo to you, poo poo to you, and that's what you should say.
0: To cut his curly hair and stick an eyeglass in his ocular.
1: Sing boo to you, ho ho to you, and that's what you should say.
0: To stuff his conversation full of quibble and of quiddity. To dine on chops and roly-poly pudding with avidity. He'd better tear away with all convenient rapidity.
1: Sing hey to you, good day to you, and that's what you should say.
0: Sing boo to you, poo poo to you.

I am the very model of a modern Major General. Life, information, vegetable, animal, and mineral. I know the kings of England and Dakota fights historical, from Marathon to Waterloo in order categorical. I am very well acquainted too with matters mathematical. I understand equations both the simple and quadratical. About polynomial theorem, I am teeming with a lot of news. With many cheerful facts about the square of the hypotenuse. With many cheerful facts about the square of the hypotenuse. With many cheerful facts about the square of the hypotenuse. I am very good at integral and differential calculus. I know the scientific names of beings and animalculus. In short, in matters vegetable, animal, and mineral, I am the very model of a modern Major General. In short, in matters vegetable, animal, and mineral, he is the very model of a modern Major General. I know our mythic history, King Arthur's and the Caradox. The answer hard acrostics have a pretty taste for paradox. In court, in elegiacs, all the crimes of Helicabalus. In conics, I can floor peculiarities parabolous. I can tell undoubted Raphael some Derrida's and Sophonies. I know the croaking chorus from the frogs of Aristophanes. And I can hum a fugue of which you've heard the music's dinner for. Dinner for. And whistle all the airs from that infernal nonsense pinafore. And whistle all the airs from that infernal nonsense pinafore. And whistle all the airs from that infernal nonsense pinafore. And whistle all the airs from that infernal nonsense pinafore. Then I can write a washing bill in Babylonic uniform and tell you every detail of Caractacus's uniform. In short, in matters vegetable, animal, and mineral, I am the very model of a modern Major General. In short, in matters vegetable, animal, and mineral, he is the very model of a modern Major General. In fact, when I know what is meant by mammalian and ravelin, when I can tell at sight a mouse a rifle from a javelin, when such affairs as sorties and surprises I'm more wary at, and when I know precisely what is meant by commissariat, when I have learned what progress has been made in modern gunnery, when I know more of tactics than a novice in a nunnery, in short, I have a smattering of elemental strategy. I have it. You'll say a better Major General and never satirge. You'll say a better Major General and never satirge. You'll say a better Major General and never satirge. You'll say a better Major General and never satirge. For my military knowledge, though I am plucky and adventurous, has only been but down to the beginning of the century. But still, in matters vegetable, animal, and mineral, I am the very model of a modern Major General.

0: foam and there she steal.
1: Tarantara, tarantara.
0: We uncomfortable feel.
1: Tarantara.
0: And we find the wisest thing.
1: Tarantara, tarantara.
0: Is to slap our chests and sing.
1: Tarantara.

These attentions are well meant. Such expressions don't appeal. Calculated men to cheer. Who are going to meet the fate in a highly nervous state.

0: distress on the risks that on us press, and a preference elect to our chance of coming back. Still, perhaps it would be wise not to carp or criticize, for it's very evident these attentions are well meant.
1: Yes, it's very evident these attentions are well meant. Evident.

chimney cows, and the bat in the moonlight flies, and inky clouds like funeral shrouds sail over the midnight skies. When the footpads wail and the nightbirds wail, and

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0: eyes are fully open to my awful situation. 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I shall tell him I've recovered my forgotten moral senses and don't get up and say beneath for any consequences. Now I do not want to perish by the sword or by the dagger, but a martyr may indulge a little pardonable swagger and a word or two of condom and my vanity would flatter. But I've got to die tomorrow, so it really doesn't matter.
1: So it really doesn't matter.
2: So it really doesn't matter.
0: So it really doesn't matter.
1: So it really doesn't matter.
2: So it really doesn't matter. If I were not a little mad and generally silly, I should give you my advice upon the subject willy-nilly. I should show you in a moment how to grapple with the question, and you'd really be astonished at the force of my suggestion on the subject. I shall write you a most valuable letter full of excellent suggestions when I feel a little better, but at present I'm afraid I am as mad as any hatter, so I'm keeping to myself, for my opinion doesn't matter.
1: Her opinion doesn't matter.
0: Her opinion doesn't matter.
1: Her opinion doesn't matter.
0: Her opinion doesn't matter.
2: My opinion doesn't matter.
1: Her opinion doesn't matter.
0: Her opinion doesn't matter.
1: Now to one another, who could give me good advice when he discovered I was erring, which is just the very favor which in you I am conferring. My existence would have made a rather interesting idyll, and I might have lived and died a very decent idyll whittle. This particularly rapid, unintelligible patter isn't generally heard, and if it is, it doesn't matter.
0: If it is, it doesn't matter.
2: If it is, it doesn't matter.
0: If it is, it doesn't matter.
2: If it is, it doesn't matter.
1: This particularly rapid, unintelligible patter isn't generally heard, and if it is, it doesn't matter.
3: This particularly rapid, unintelligible patter isn't generally heard, and if it is, it doesn't matter.

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Love, nightmare-like, lies heavy on me chest.

you're lying awake with a dismal headache and repose is tabooed by anxiety. I conceive you may use any language you choose to indulge in without impropriety. For your brain is on fire, the betters conspire of usual slumber to plunder you. First your counterbean goes and uncovers your toes and your sheet slips demurely from under you. Then the blanketing tickles you feel like mixed pickles, so terribly sharp is the pricking. And you're hot and you cross and you tumble and toss till there's nothing twixt you and the ticking. Then the bedclothes will creep to the ground in a heap and you pick them all up in a tangle. Next your pillow resigns and politely declines to remain at its usual angle. Well, you get some repose in the form of a doze without eyeballs and head ever aching. But your slumbering tints such horrible dreams that you'd very much better be waking. For you dream you are crossing the channel and tossing about in a steamer from Harwich, which is something between a large bathing machine and a very small second-class carriage. And you're giving a treat, penny ice and cold meat, to a party of friends and relations. They're a ravenous horde and they all came on board at some square and South Kensington stations. And bound on that journey you find your attorney who started that morning from Devon. He's a bit undersized and you don't feel surprised when he tells you he's only 11. Well, you're driving like mad with this singular lad by the ship's now four-wheeler. And you're playing round games and he calls you bad names when you tell him the ties pay the dealer. But this you can't stand, so you throw up your hand and you find you're as cold as an icicle. In your shirt and your socks, the black silk gold clocks crossing Salisbury Plain on a bicycle. And he and the crew are on bicycles too, which they've somehow or other invested in. And he's telling the tars all the particulars of a company he's interested in. It's a scheme of devices to get at low prices all goods and cough mixtures to cables, which tickle the sailors by treating retailers as though they were all vegetables. You get a good spadesman to plant small trees and first take off his boots with a boot tree. And his legs quick root and his fingers will shoot till they blossom and bud like a fruit tree. From the green grocery tree you get grapes and green pea, cauliflower, pineapple and cranberries. While the patient could plant cherry brandy will grant apple puffs, three corners and benberries. The shares are a penny and ever so many are taken by Rothschild and Baring. And just as a few are allotted to you, you awake with a shudder despairing. You're a regular rake with a crick in your neck and a one-deal snore for your head's on the floor. And you've needles and pins from your soles, your sins and your flesh is a creep and your legs are steep. And you've cramped in your toes and a fly in your nose and some fluff in your lung and a feverish tongue and a thirst of intention, a general sense that you haven't been sleeping at all.

When I went to the bar as a very young man, said I to myself, said I, I'll work on a new and original plan, said I to myself, said I. I'll never assume that a rogue or a thief is a gentleman worthy implicit belief, because his attorney has sent me a brief, said I to myself, said I. Ere I go into court, I will read my brief through, said I to myself, said I. And I'll never take work I'm unable to do, said I to myself, said I. My learned profession I'll never disgrace by taking a fee with a grin on my face, when I haven't been there to attend to the case, said I to myself, said I. I'll never throw dust in a juryman's eyes, said I to myself, said I. Or hoodwink a judge who is not overwise, said I to myself, said I. Or assume that the witnesses summoned in force in Exchequer, Queen's Bench, Common Pleas or Divorce have perjured themselves as a matter of course, said I to myself, said I. In other professions in which men engage, said I to myself, said I. The army, the navy, the church, and the stage. Said I to myself, said I. Professional license, if carried too far, your chance of promotion will certainly mar, and I fancy the rule might apply to the bar, said I to myself, said I.

cries of martial kind when there was any fighting. He led his regiment from behind, he found it less exciting. But when away his regiment ran, his place was at the foro. That celebrated, cultivated, underrated nobleman, the Duke of Plaza Toro.

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No soldier in that gallant band hid half as well as he did. He lay concealed throughout the war, and so preserved his cordial, that unaffected, undetected, well-connected warrior, the Duke of Blas.

told that they would all be shot unless they left the service. That hero hesitated not, so marvelous his nerve is. He sent his resignation in the first of all his coro. That very knowing overflowing is

I stole the print and I brought him here and left him daily prattling with a highly respectable gondolier who promised the royal bait to rear and teach him the trade of a time on.

not disposed to fear to his terrible taste for tippling. That highly respectable gondolier could never declare with a mind sincere which of the two was his offspring dear and which the royal stripling. Which was which he could never make out, despite

Time sped, and when at the end of a year I sought that infant cherished, that highly respectable gondolier was lying a corpse on his humble bier, I dropped a grand inquisitor's tear. That gondolier had perished, a taste for drink combined with

children followed his old career, the statement can't be parried. I'm a highly respectable gondolier, well, one of the two will soon be here. But which of the two it is not quite clear.

I'm about in a carriage and pair with the king on the left-hand side, and a milk-white horse is a matter of course whenever she wants to ride, with beautiful silver shoes to wear upon her dainty feet.

If you give me your attention, I will tell you what I am. I'm a genuine philanthropist, all other kinds are sham. It's a little fault of temper and it's social defect. In my erring fellow creatures, I endeavor to correct. To all their little weaknesses, I open people's eyes. And little plans to snub the self-sufficient I devise. I love my fellow creatures, I do all the good I can.

compliments inflated I've a withering reply, and vanity I always do my best to mortify. A charitable action I can skillfully dissect, and interested motives I'm delighted to detect. I know everybody's income and what everybody earns, and I carefully compare it with the income tax returns. But to benefit humanity, however much I plan, yet everybody says I'm such a disagreeable man, and I can't think why. I'm sure I'm no ascetic, I'm as pleasant as can be. You'll always find me ready with a crushing repartee. I've an irritating chuckle, I've a celebrated sneer, I've an entertaining snigger, I've a fascinating leer. To everybody's prejudice, I know a thing or two. I can tell a woman's age in half a minute, and I do. But although I try to make myself as pleasant as I can, yet everybody says I am a disagreeable man, and

nothing goes wrong? And isn't your life extremely flat with nothing whatever to grumble at? When German bands for music stands play Wagner imperfectly, I bade them go, they didn't say no, but off they went directly. The organ boys, they stopped their noise with readiness surprising, and grinning herds of hurdy-gurds retired apologizing. 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And isn't your life extreme?

blessed truth to tell may look uncommon well, but in a fight they're much too tight, they're like a lobster shell.

Classical CDs Till Dawn this morning concluded with an extract from the first movement of Dvorak's Piano Concerto. The programme is prepared for us by Colin Brumby. It's just gone 6 o'clock.

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1: And good morning. If you're up and about at this time, or perhaps lying in bed, the alarm has just gone off, then thank you for tuning in to 4MBS Classic FM. I'm Jim Griffin, and thank you for joining me for Daybreak Classics on Sunday. Well, we'll start with the weather. The latest weather forecast issued just before 4 o'clock this morning by the Bureau of Meteorology. And I think we're all going to be very happy with this report. Weather virtually in all of our immediate listening areas, the Brisbane and immediate suburbs, Ipswich, the Gold and the Sunshine Coast, is virtually identical, and it's a very nice report. I'll go for temperatures, because it's pretty much the same everywhere. It's sunny in Brisbane, sunny in Ipswich, mostly sunny at Gold Coast, just a little bit of cloud, and mostly sunny also at the Sunshine Coast. Temperatures, Brisbane, maximum 23 degrees Celsius, Ipswich also 23 degrees, Gold Coast 24, and the Sunshine Coast 23. Chance of rain in Brisbane is about 10%, same as in Ipswich, about 10%. In fact, it's about 10% in all of our listening areas, also including the Gold and the Sunshine Coast. So we've got a sunny and mostly sunny day in all of our listening areas. Highest temperature will be either 23 or 24 degrees, depending on where you are. So it should be a lovely day ahead. Well, let's start off our program with our morning march, and it's going to be quite a what they call a screamer. That's right. It's a circus march, and if you're only half asleep or half awake, I should say, this might bring you the rest of the way. It's called In Storm and Sunshine, and for us, it's going to be sunshine.

a bright start indeed to today's programme of Daybreak Classics on Sunday. If you're half asleep and you suddenly heard that and got you out of bed, well, I hope it's not too early for you. A piece called In Storm and Sunshine, and for Brisbane and all of the immediate listening areas today, it's going to be exactly sunshine. So I hope you enjoy that. That was the Eastman Wind Ensemble playing a march by a gentleman called John C. Heed, whose dates were 1862 to 1908, and it was obviously written to start off a circus. So hope it didn't stir you up too much. Well, we're going to calm down now and go back to our dear friend Antonio Vivaldi. I love his work. It's just so wonderful. As I've said many, many times on this program, critics say he wrote the same concerto 600 times, when in fact he wrote 600 concertos. So let's hear his concerto for four violins, string and basso continuo, Riom 549. And the performers are Tafel Music.

0: One of Vivaldi's shorter works there, we heard his Concerto for Violins, Strings and Basso Continuo, Réaume 549. And the performers were Tafel Music under the direction of Jean Lemont.
1: The biennial Lev Vlasenko Piano Competition is about to enter an exciting new phase. Round one takes place in Sydney on the 5th and 6th of June, followed by a three-day event of round one masterclasses and recitals in Auckland, New Zealand from the 9th to the 11th of June. Contestants in Victoria perform on the 13th and 14th of June, and the Queensland contestants play in Brisbane on the 20th of June. The opening recital given by Aisha Goff will be on Thursday the 25th of June, featuring music by Villa Leboche, Otley and Prokofiev in the Ian Hanger Recital Hall. The competition for semi-finalists commences on Saturday the 27th of June with a distinguished judging panel chaired by international piano sensation Sergio Tiempo at the ABC Studios, Grey Street, South Brisbane. Finalists will perform alongside the Queensland Symphony Orchestra on Friday the 3rd of July. For full performance and ticketing details, Google Lev Vlasenko Piano Competition or book on 136 246. Alternatively, head to Ticketek and follow the prompts.
0: Well, from Vivaldi, we go now to Bach, and we're going to hear his Sonata for Organ No. 4 in E minor, performed by well-known Brisbane performer Christopher Wrench.

a performance there of Johann Sebastian Bach's Sonata for Organ No. 4 in E minor, and performed for us there by well-known Brisbane performer, organist Christopher Wrench. And he recorded that, interestingly, at Ingarnesens Kirke, or church, in Copenhagen in Denmark, in a recording which was funded by the Australia Council. Good to hear some wonderful Australian performance. Well, to take us up to our opera spot, let's hear music of the Italian violinist and composer Arcangelo Corelli, the Allegro movement from his Concerto No. 4 in D major.

Music of Arcangelo Corelli there. We heard the Allegro movement from his Concerto No. 4 in D major, which was part of his Concerti Grossi group, Opus 6. And the Capella Estropolitana performed it for us under the direction of Yaroslav Krechek. It's time now for our opera spot. In fact, you could say our opera spot number one today. We're going to have music of Puccini. And you're probably aware from advertisements here on 4MBS and perhaps if you've been looking online, that Antonin Dvorak's opera Rusalka, it will be performed in late June and early July at QPAC. And I'm looking forward to going myself. I think it's wonderful. I love Dvorak's music, and people generally do too. And we're going to hear that wonderful piece from Rusalka that you probably know very well, A Song to the Moon. And to perform it for us this morning, our own Australian Yvonne Kenny, with the Melbourne Symphony Orchestra under Vladimir Kamiersky.

A lovely performance there by Yvonne Kinney with the Melbourne Symphony Orchestra under the direction of Vladimir Komersky. And we heard, of course, Song to the Moon from Rusalka by... That's right, exactly. And if you're listening just after 7 o'clock, you'll hear me play an advertisement for the performance of Rusalka coming up at the QPAC in the late June and early July. So have a little listen to that after 7 o'clock, and then you can decide whether you wish to make a booking for yourself, which is wonderful. Let's hear some music of Puccini now.

Well, we went from Dvorak with Song to the Moon to Puccini with the humming chorus from Madame Butterfly. And the Opera Queensland chorus was accompanied by the Queensland Orchestra, as it was called then, now the QSO again, under the direction of Johannes Fritsch. Well, from Puccini, let's go back to Mozart. We're going to hear the Requiem Aeternum from his Requiem, Köchel 626.

Music of Mozart there. We heard the Requiem Aeternum from his piece Requiem, Kochel 626. And the performer was Sarah McCliver, playing soprano. He was a soprano, and she was accompanied by the Cantillation Orchestra of the Antipodes under the direction of Anthony Walker. Well, we'll have a change again now as we go to music of Tchaikovsky. We're going to hear the third movement from his Symphony No. 6 in B minor. And the performers are the Queensland Youth Orchestra under John Kuro.

a live performance there by the Queensland Youth Orchestra, and it was under the direction of John Kuro. And we heard the third movement from the Symphony No. 6 in B minor by Tchaikovsky, and that recording came from the 4MBS 2005 collection of recordings that 4MBS does for wonderful concerts that we help support. Well, let's take us up to 7 o'clock now with music of Edward German. We're going to hear an extract from his Merrymakers Dance from Nell Gwynn.

0: another live performance there, this time by the Queensland Orchestra, as it was then called, under the direction of Michel Sviatchevsky. And we heard an extract from The Merrymaker's Dance from the Nell Gwynn Suite by Edward German. And I remember when I was in London doing some work some years ago, I got invited to the Garrick Club, a very famous club. I think Prince Charles, when he was a prince anyway, was a member of it too. And I had afternoon tea, and then I was invited up for dinner, and I walked up the staircase up to the dinner place, and the professor I was with couldn't believe it that I could recognise a beautiful portrait of Nell Gwynn from Edward German's Nell Gwynn Suite on the wall. He thought, good gracious, how come an Australian knows about that? Anyway, I did. It's just gone 7 o'clock. And we'll be crossing shortly to BBC World Service News, sponsored by Burrell Stockbroking and Wealth Management. 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
1: BBC News with Sue Montgomery. Paris Saint-Germain have retained the European Champions League title, considered the world's most prestigious club football tournament. The French champions beat Arsenal on penalties after a closely fought match. The London club took the lead only minutes into the game, but PSG equalised from a penalty midway through the second half. Gabriel of Arsenal missed the final penalty to send the trophy back to Paris. PSG are only the second club to take back-to-back Champions League titles, denying Arsenal a first win. This French supporter says he's very happy.
2: I'm so overwhelmed by the emotions. It's a beautiful night in Paris. All the communities are bringing together, and I'm so happy to be here with my friends. It was stressful because of the penalty, and we made it. And it's the beautiful of the Paris Saint-Germain.
1: Health officials say they have identified a suspected Ebola case in Brazil. If confirmed, it would be the first case outside Africa since the latest outbreak began in the Democratic Republic of Congo. Here's Rory Gallimore.
3: The Brazilian authorities say this suspected Ebola case is a man in his 30s. He has recently returned from a trip to the DRC and is now being kept in isolation at a specialist hospital in Sao Paulo state. Tests are being carried out to confirm the exact nature of his illness, but this could mark an escalation in this outbreak. Until now, the vast majority of infections have been registered in the east of the DRC, with a handful across the border in Uganda. There have been more than 240 deaths so far. The medical charity MSF has described the situation as deeply alarming, but health workers have successfully contained many Ebola outbreaks in the past.
1: The Lebanese Prime Minister has accused Israel of pursuing a scorched earth policy by systematically destroying towns and villages and forcing civilians in southern Lebanon to flee. The Israeli military said over 20 projectiles were launched by Hezbollah on Saturday. Emer Nader reports.
4: Hezbollah appears to be increasing its attacks against Israeli targets and using more rockets alongside the explosive drones it has mostly depended upon since a loose ceasefire came into effect last month. There have been reports of rockets fired towards towns in northern Israel and the Galilee. No casualties have been reported. The military says it's preparing for increased Hezbollah rocket fire as its troops push deeper into southern Lebanon. Meanwhile, Israeli warplanes have continued to bomb sites in the south and east of Lebanon. The Lebanese military, who are not a party to the conflict, reported two of its soldiers being seriously wounded by an Israeli drone attack near the southern city of Nabatea.
1: Donald Trump has announced he's considering cancelling a series of concerts celebrating the 250th anniversary of the United States and replacing them with a single act himself. He said he could give a speech after a growing number of musicians pulled out. BBC News. The Venezuelan politician recognized by the US as the true winner of the 2024 election that was claimed by Nicolas Maduro has said he now supports a new vote. Edmundo González Urrutia, who lives in exile in Spain, said he wants the opposition leader and Nobel laureate Maria Corina Machado to be able to stand in a presidential election. Analysts say his announcement could add pressure on Caracas and Washington to address growing demands for a democratic transition. Colombia's left-wing government has accused neighbouring Ecuador of deliberate interference in its presidential election, which takes place on Sunday. On Friday, Ecuador's president, Daniel Noboa, promised a right-wing Colombian candidate that he would lift tariffs against Bogotá. Warren Bull reports.
3: In January, Ecuador's President Noboa started imposing tariffs on imports from Colombia, saying it had failed to secure their common border from crime and drug trafficking. The controversial intervention came as Colombia's President Gustavo Petro faced growing concerns about his ability to maintain security. He reacted with his own tariffs against Quito. The row intensified further on Friday when Mr. Noboa told a right-wing candidate, Abelardo de la Espriella, that he would lift the tariffs. Colombia's government said it rejected the way the offer had been presented as a measure of good faith by Quito.
1: In tennis, the reigning French Open women's champion Coco Gauff has been knocked out in the third round. She lost in three sets to the 28th seed Anastasia Potapova. Marcia Lucas, the Oscar-winning editor of the original Star Wars films, has died. She was 80. She was regarded as a vital creative force behind the saga's success. Her former husband, George, the creator of Star Wars, credited her with making sense of the climactic Death Star battle. BBC News.
0: There will be another bulletin of BBC World Service News. Just after 8 o'clock, following the programme you're listening to now on 4MBS Classic FM 103.7 and also MBS Lite. And we welcome our MBS Lite listeners for the second hour of this programme, Daybreak Classics on Sunday. I'm Jim Griffin, and thank you very much indeed for joining me. Well, let's hear the latest weather forecast. And by the way, it's looking very good for today. And let's see now what we have to tell you. Everything's very similar. Now, for the Brisbane area, the temperatures maximum predicted today is 23 degrees Celsius. The same at Ipswich is 23. The Gold Coast, 24. And the Sunshine Coast, 23. So not too bad at all. As for the weather itself, it will be sunny in the area of Brisbane, Ipswich, and mostly sunny for Gold Coast and Sunshine Coast. The chance of rain is pretty low. It's 10% in all of our listening areas, Brisbane, Ipswich, the Gold and the Sunshine Coast. So in summary, a sunny day mostly for all of our listening area, rain only 10%, and overall the temperature's fine too. So you might be tempted to go out and say, oh, well, it's been raining, let's go out now. And of course, we hope you have a nice day no matter what you do. But why not stay tuned to 4MBS Classic FM or MBS Lite? We have some wonderful music not only to get you through your day, but being classical music, a lot of it, or most of it, to help you get through your life. And that's the important thing. Let's have some music.

A bright start to the second hour of Daybreak Classics on Sunday this morning. And we heard a piece that you may not have heard before called Grand Vitesse, or in English, High Speed, by Emil von Teufel. And the Slovak Philharmonic Orchestra was under the direction of Kurt Redell.

0: Celebrate 100 years of La Stupenda and her greatest hits in the finale to this year's 4MBS Festival of Classics, the Joan Sutherland Spectacular. This tribute to Dame Joan stars internationally renowned talent in sopranos Eva Kong and Marussia, along with tenor Rosario La Spina. They'll be joined on the stage by the Queensland Choir, the Brisbane Symphony Orchestra, all under the baton of Opera Australia's head of music, Tahu Matheson. Soprano Marussia studied at the Con and was a recipient of the prized Dame Joan Sutherland Award. She and Eva Kong will pair with Rosario La Spina in roles made famous by Dame Joan and Pavarotti, along with a repertoire that will have you singing for days. The Dame Joan Sutherland Spectacular is on Sunday, May 31st, 3 p.m. in the main auditorium, Brisbane City Hall. Book now at 4mbs.com.au or phone 3847 1717, weekdays for customer assistance if required.
1: Well, that's today, of course, and I'm looking forward to it. I'll be there, and I'm sure many of you listening will be too. Well, just one thing about the advertisement you just heard, telephone bookings have now closed, as I'll say during the music diary a little bit later. But online bookings are still available at 4mbs.com.au for the Joan Sutherland Spectacular this afternoon at the Brisbane City Hall. And I thought, well, in honour of that, I'm going to play some music sung by Dame Joan Sutherland. And it's not a piece you'll hear this afternoon. Something a bit rarer, actually. It's from a disc issued some years ago by Decca called Dame Joan Sutherland, Rarities and Surprises. So, well, we'll play a rarity anyway. Not sure if it's a surprise. Music of Reinhold Glier. His date's 1875 to 1956. We're going to hear Dame Joan Sutherland, accompanied by the London Symphony Orchestra under her husband Richard Bonning, singing the Allegro movement from Glier's Concerto for Coloratura, Opus 82. So let's hear Dame Joan Sutherland singing a piece that you won't hear this afternoon, but the wonderful voice of is still hers, and that's what we're really celebrating.

Well, some singing of Dame Joan Southern that you may not have heard before. She sang there the Allegro movement from Reinhold Glier's Concerto for Coloratura Soprano, Opus 82. And she was accompanied by the London Symphony Orchestra under direction of her husband Richard Bonning. And it came from an album on Decca called Dame Joan Sutherland, Rarities and Surprises. Well, you're going to hear some lovely tunes this afternoon at the City Hall with the Dame Joan Sutherland Spectacular. And I thought I'd just play something a little different so that you could hear her wonderful voice and look forward to what's on this afternoon. And I'll tell you more about it when we get to Music Diary, if you haven't already made your booking. Telephone bookings are closed, as I will say, but internet bookings at 4mbs.com.au are still available. Let's hear some more gentle music now by Anatole Liadov. The Enchanted Lake.

A gentle piece there, music of Anatol Liadov, called The Enchanted Lake. And we heard the Slovak Philharmonic Orchestra under the direction of Stephen Gunzenhauser. Well, I'm going to play a little bit more before Music Diary. Forgive me for that. Something to liven us up a little bit. I think you'll enjoy it.

I didn't want to delay Music Diary too much, but I thought, yes, I'd like to fit that in if I could. It's quite a stirring little piece. The Dance of the Tartar Archers from the ballet The Magic Pot by Ottorino Respighi, and the Czechoslovak Radio Symphony Orchestra performed it for us this morning. Well, let's get on now with our important Music Diary. Out of the Shadows, presented by the Brisbane Baroque Players, will include Nisi Dominus by Vivaldi, the Suite for Two Violins, Gulliver's Travels, so-called, by Telemann, and works by Pepusch and Lineker at St. Augustine's Church at Hamilton this afternoon at 2 o'clock. For details, you can call 0432 223 096. The number again, 0432 223 096. Light of Peace, presented by Music Antica Collegi, directed by Andrea Morris Campbell, with the Soiree Musicale Quintet, Kathleen Clifford Piano and Peter Rowenfeld Organ, will include the Mass in G by Schubert and works by Foiret, Mozart and Rutter at the Chermside Kedron Community Church at Chermside this afternoon at 2:30. For details for this performance, you can call 3350 2026. 3350 2026. Well, we've talked about it a lot this morning, but it's so important today. The Joan Sutherland Spectacular with Eva Kong, soprano, Marussia, soprano, Rosario Lespina, tenor, Opera Queensland, guest singers, the Queensland Choir.

0: Birdy and others at the Brisbane City Hall this afternoon at 3 o'clock. Prior bookings are strongly recommended to avoid delays at the box office, where prices will be higher. As I said before, telephone bookings have now closed, but online bookings are still open at 4mbs.com.au. See you there. Guitarist Tommaso Girotto will perform the Three Capriccios After Goya by Dean, the Suite in C Minor by Bach, the Guitar Sonata No. 1 by Crivici, and works by Takemitsu and Piazzolla at the Cooperoo School of Arts Memorial Hall tomorrow evening at 6:30. For details for this performance, you can call 0485 576 165. 0485 576 165. The Language of Song, presented by Frazio Modi, Madeline Gibbs, soprano, Anne Levitsky, soprano, and also playing hurdy-gurdy, Philip Griffin, baritone, also playing the oud and the lute, Aaron Brown playing the rebec, Tuni Beyer playing hand percussion, and guest Dan Kuro cello will include works by Hildegard von Bingen, Charpentier, Dowland, Monteverdi and others at the St. Bridget's Church, Red Hill, on next Saturday evening at 7 o'clock. 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A number again, yep, you've got it in your mind maybe, 3847 1717. 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
0: If you were listening at 6:30 this morning, you would have heard me play Song to the Moon from Rusalka with Yvonne Kenny singing it. It sounds like it's going to be a great performance when it comes up.
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Some gentle music there by English light music composer Ronald Binge. It was called The Watermill, and it was performed for us by Brisbane oboist Jenny Flotman, and she was accompanied by the Brisbane Chamber Orchestra, conducted by her husband Neil Flotman. And the Brisbane Chamber Orchestra continues to perform wonderful concerts around Brisbane at different venues from time to time. You can keep your ears open about that. Well, it's time now for our Mona Lisa moment. That's right. What's that mean? Well, it means a music of about love, or from either a film, a show, an operetta. And I've been playing it now for over 28 years. And we're going to hear music of Cole Porter this morning. Well, by the way, it's called Mona Lisa Moment, based on a pretty much likely false premise that the smile on the Mona Lisa meant that she was in love with someone, but I sometimes say we don't know who. Anyway, that's where the false premise comes in. Well, we're going to hear music of Cole Porter, as I said, and it's going to be from the movie version of his Kiss Me, Kate. And the piece is So in Love.

We heard the voices of Catherine Grayson and Howard Keel from the 1953 film version of Kiss Me, Kate, with music by Cole Porter. And you may or may not have been aware that the theme of the story was inspired by William Shakespeare's Taming of the Shrew. Here we have it. Our Mona Lisa moment for this morning.

A gentle piece to follow our Mona Lisa moment. We heard American composer Edward McDowell and his lovely To a Wild Rose from his Woodland Sketches, Opus 51. And the pianist was a gentleman you may not have heard before called James Barbagallo. And he played it for us this morning. And I always liked that piece, and I hope you did too. Well, going from a gentle piece like To a Wild Rose, we're going to hurry along now with music by Ronald Hanmer.

amazing little piece called Hurrying Along by Ronald Handmer, who came to Brisbane, I think, around about the mid-70s, and he went along to start the wonderful St. Lucia Orchestra, which has changed its name now, but Ron Handmer did some wonderful things over many, many years, including, of course, writing the theme for Blue Hills for the ABC, who used it around about 7,000 times in daily in episodes that people listen to every day. We heard the Continental Theatre Orchestra under a director called Heinz Buchholz perform that for us, and I'm very pleased and proud to say that Ronald Handmer gave me that disc himself back in 1993 to play, and I'm always delighted to play it. Anyway, enough of all that. Let's conclude our programme this morning by music of Rossini, as we hear his overture to The Thieving Magpie. I'm Jim Griffin, and hope you've enjoyed the programme this morning.

0: Daybreak Classics on Sunday concluded with Overture to the Thieving Magpie. I'm Jim Griffin, hoping you enjoyed the show, and Philip Simpson will be here after the news to bring you Light and Bright and the morning programmes. But we're going to be crossing shortly to BBC World Service News, sponsored by Burrell Stockbroking and Wealth Management. 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
1: BBC News with Fiona MacDonald. Paris Saint-Germain have retained the European Champions League title, considered the world's most prestigious club football tournament. The French champions beat Arsenal on penalties after a closely fought match. Pierre-Antoine Denis is in Paris.
2: The Parisian fans have taken over the streets of the French capital, really, because it is a back-to-back win after all. They are the only team after Real Madrid to have ever done such a feat of winning the Champions League back-to-back. It's been really, really intense here in the streets of Paris. We've seen flares and fireworks and people walking all around, hugging each other, spending some time really taking it all in and really enjoying this very special moment. As one fan has told me, it's one thing to arrive and reach the top, but it's another to stay there and to really conquer Europe, which is exactly what Paris has just done tonight.
1: Health officials say they've identified a suspected Ebola case in Brazil. If confirmed, it would be the first case outside Africa since the latest outbreak began in the Democratic Republic of Congo. Rory Gallimore reports.
3: The Brazilian authorities say this suspected Ebola case is a man in his 30s. He has recently returned from a trip to the DRC and is now being kept in isolation at a specialist hospital in Sao Paulo state. Tests are being carried out to confirm the exact nature of his illness, but this could mark an escalation in this outbreak. Until now, the vast majority of infections have been registered in the east of the DRC, with a handful across the border in Uganda. There have been more than 240 deaths so far. The medical charity MSF has described the situation as deeply alarming, but health workers have successfully contained many Ebola outbreaks in the past.
1: The Lebanese Prime Minister has accused Israel of pursuing a scorched earth policy by systematically destroying towns and villages and forcing civilians in southern Lebanon to flee. Nawaf Salam said Israel's increased airstrikes would provide neither security nor stability. Donald Trump has announced he's considering cancelling a series of concerts celebrating the 250th anniversary of the United States and replacing them with a single act, himself. From Washington, here's Tom Simons.
4: In his post, Donald Trump described himself as the greatest president in history, the GOAT, and said he was capable of getting bigger audiences than Elvis in his prime. It was a riposte to a series of music acts who've said they won't take part in the Freedom 250 celebrations, including the funk and soul band The Commodores and the country singer Martina McBride. Donald Trump said he was now looking at the feasibility of putting himself on stage in an America is Back rally in just 4 days' time, on Wednesday in Washington, D.C.
1: You're listening to the latest world news from the BBC. The Venezuelan politician recognised by the US as the true winner of the 2024 election that was claimed by Nicolas Maduro has said he now supports a new vote. Edmundo González Urrutia, who lives in exile in Spain, said he wants the opposition leader and Nobel laureate Marina Corina Machado to be able to stand in a presidential election. Russia's nuclear agency has said a Ukrainian drone has struck Europe's largest nuclear power plant in Russian-occupied eastern Ukraine, causing localised damage. The Global Nuclear Energy Authority said it's been informed that the projectile hit a turbine hall at the Zaporizhia facility. The IAEA's director general wrote on social media that any attack on a nuclear site was like playing with fire. Colombia's left-wing government has accused neighbouring Ecuador of deliberate interference in its presidential election, which takes place on Sunday. On Friday, Ecuador's president, Daniel Noboa, promised his ally, Colombia's main right-wing candidate, Alberto Ledesma, said he would lift tariffs against Bogotá. Maria Lucas, the Oscar-winning editor of the original Star Wars films, has died. She was 80. Lucas was regarded as a vital creative force behind the success. Ariane Skippers reports.
5: Marcia Lucas was a trailblazer for women in the film industry. when she won the Academy Award for Best Film Editing for the 1977 film Star Wars, her then-husband George, the creator of the franchise, credited her with making sense of the climactic Death Star battle by cutting together vast amounts of footage. Marsha Lucas also worked on films by Martin Scorsese, including Taxi Driver and New York, New York. She later returned to the Star Wars franchise, working on The Empire Strikes Back and Return of the Jedi.
1: That report from Ariane Skippers. And that brings us to the end of this edition of BBC News.
6: 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Now it's time for the weather forecast for our local Southeast Queensland listening area. Sunny with winds west to southwesterly, 20 to 30 kilometres per hour, becoming light in the evening. Forecast maximum for Brisbane and Ipswich, 23. For the Sunshine Coast, mostly sunny, with winds west to southwesterly, becoming light in the early afternoon, maximum 23. And for the Gold Coast, partly cloudy with light winds and a maximum 24. Well, good morning from Philip Simpson, and thanks to Jim Griffin for Daybreak Classics on Sunday. Welcome now to Light and Bright, prepared by Amanda Dee. We'll have the very model of a modern Major General coming up shortly, plus part of a flute concerto and Berlioz's Hungarian March, and other works as well. We're going to begin with a quadrille on themes from Orpheus in the Underworld. This is a work by Isaac Strauss, following Offenbach, and we're going to hear it played by the Slovak Radio Symphony Orchestra.

a work by the Strauss of Paris, Isaac Strauss, quadrille on themes from Orpheus in the Underworld by Offenbach. The Slovak Radio Symphony Orchestra, conducted by Jerome Cohen, and we heard Jerome's arrangement of that work. Now here's a fellow who has plenty of useful information in his mind, which he will share with us, Major General Stanley from the Pirates of Penzance.

I am the very model of a modern major general. I've information vegetable, animal, and mineral. I know the kings of England and I quote the fights historical from Marathon to Waterloo in order categorical. I'm very well acquainted too with matters mathematical. I understand equations both the simple and quadratical. About binomial theorem, I'm teeming with a lot of news. With many cheerful facts about the square of the height.

0: I'm very good at integral and differential calculus. I know the scientific names of beings and animalculus. In short, in matters vegetable, animal, and mineral, I am the very model of a modern major general.
1: In short, in matters vegetable, animal, and mineral, he is the very model of a modern major general.
0: I know our mythic history, King Arthur's and Sir Caradox. I answer hard acrostics, I have a pretty taste for paradox. I quote in elegiacs all the crimes of Heliogabalus. In conics, I can floor peculiarities parabolus. I can tell and doubt a Raphael from Gerard Dalton's Ophanies. I know the croaking chorus from the frogs of Aristophanes. Then I can hum a fugue of which I've heard the music's dinner for. And whistle all the airs from that infernal nonsense pinafore.
1: Whistle all the airs from that infernal nonsense pinafore. Whistle all the airs from that infernal nonsense pinafore. Whistle all the airs from that infernal nonsense pinafore. Whistle all the airs from that infernal nonsense pinafore.
0: Then I could write a washing bill in Babylonian cuneiform and tell you every detail of Caractacus's uniform. In short, in matters vegetable, animal, and mineral, I am the very model of a modern major general.
1: In short, in matters vegetable, animal, and mineral, he is the very model of a modern major general.
0: In fact, when I know what is meant by Mamelon and Ravelin, when I can tell at sight a Mauser rifle from a javelin, when such affairs are sorties and surprises I'm more wary at, and when I know precisely what is meant by a commissariat, when I have learned what progress has been made in modern gunnery, when I know more of tactics than a novice in a nunnery, in short, when I've a smattering of elemental strategy. Strategy. Battergy, chattergy. Ah!

For my military knowledge, though I'm plucky and adventurous, has only been brought down to the beginning of the century. But still, it matters vegetable, animal, and mineral. I am the very model of a modern major general.

very model of a modern Major General from The Pirates of Penzance by Gilbert and Sullivan. Baritone Richard Holton and the Holst Singers and Czech Symphony Orchestra, conducted by John Landor. Well, the next composer worked for the very model of a modern king, Frederick the Great. This is a work by Cavanz, the opening movement from one of his flute concertos. Patrick Galois is the soloist.

0: On Light and Bright, we heard the opening movement from the Flute Concerto number 161 in G by Cavance. Patrick Galois was the soloist, and the Carl Philipp Emanuel Bach Chamber Orchestra was directed by Peter Schreier. Coming up shortly, we're going to hear a march which gained its great fame when it was adopted and arranged by Berlioz.
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a march that was arranged by Berlioz for inclusion in his work The Damnation of Faust, the Hungarian or Rákóczi March, played by the L'Amoureux Orchestra, conducted by Igor Markovitch. 29 minutes to 9, light and bright, on 4MBS Classic FM. Now we have a work which appears as attributed to Mozart, attributed to Haydn. So it was originally attributed to Mozart, but we are told in the note that almost definitely it is an arrangement of one of Haydn's concertos for two of those funny instruments, the lire organizzate, which he composed for the King of Naples. So here it is, the first movement from a concerto in E flat for two clarinets, the soloists Dieter Klöcker and Waldemar Wandel.

0: We're told that that work is almost definitely by Haydn, Concerto in E-flat for two clarinets, Dieter Klöcker and Waldemar Wandel with the Prague Chamber Orchestra.
1: 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In their first ever Queensland performance, the Gesualdo Six present a beautifully curated programme of exquisite vocal consort music. From lyrical Renaissance works by Bird, Dupré and Givens, to stunning contemporary settings of poetry by Christina Rossetti and Kathleen Jamie. 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Don't miss the Gesualdo Six, a breathtaking celebration of the human voice. Tickets are on sale now at qpac.com.au, a proud sponsor of 4MBS.
0: Now at Light and Bright, we have a mini Italian festival. Shortly, we'll have La Danza, sung by a gentleman from

We began the bracket with Funiculi, Funicula by Denza in an arrangement played by the Slovak Radio Symphony Orchestra under Andrei Lenard, and then La Danza by Rossini, an arrangement with tenor Juan Diego Flores and an ensemble including the mandolin player Avi Avital and members of Philharmonia Gioachino Rossini. Here's Vladimir Ashkenazy to play a waltz by Chopin, the Grand Valse Brillante.

Vladimir Ashkenazy played Chopin's Waltz No. 1 in E-flat, Grande Valse Brillante, in Light and Bright, prepared by Amanda Dee.

0: Waltz from the opera Eugene Onegin by Tchaikovsky, played by the CSR Symphony Orchestra, Andre Lenard conducting.
1: Celebrate 100 years of La Stupenda and her greatest hits in the finale to this year's 4MBS Festival of Classics, the Joan Sutherland Spectacular. This tribute to Dame Joan stars internationally renowned talent in sopranos Eva Kong and Marussia, along with tenor Rosario La Spina. They'll be joined on the stage by the Queensland Choir, the Brisbane Symphony Orchestra, all under the baton of Opera Australia's head of music, Tahu Matheson. Soprano Marussia studied at the Con and was a recipient of the prized Dame Joan Sutherland Award. She and Eva Kong will pair with Rosario La Spina in roles made famous by Dame Joan and Pavarotti, along with a repertoire that will have you singing for days. The Dame Joan Sutherland Spectacular is on Sunday, May 31st, 3 p.m. in the main auditorium, Brisbane City Hall. 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
0: And that great event is taking place this afternoon at 3 o'clock. Now it's 9 o'clock, 4MBS Classic FM. Thank you for tuning in. Our next program is In Tune, prepared by Lily Selfridge. All Australian performances in this hour. We have the Tasmanian, Queensland and Adelaide Symphony Orchestras, in many instances conducted by Patrick Thomas. And we'll also hear from mandolins in Brisbane. We're going to begin with an instrumental hymn of praise, Patrick Thomas conducting the Sydney Symphony Orchestra in Paean by Colin Brumby.

Paean by Colin Brumby, played by the Sydney Symphony Orchestra, conducted by Patrick Thomas. And we'll hear works conducted by Patrick Thomas with the Queensland Symphony Orchestra a little later. Now we have a work by Beethoven, which is thought to be a rejected finale from his Piano Concerto No. 2, and it was completed by Czerny. The Rondo in B-flat, we're going to hear it played by Ian Munro with the Tasmanian Symphony Orchestra, David Porcelain conducting.

0: Ian Munro was the soloist in Beethoven's Rondo in B flat, without opus number 6, completed by Czerny. The Tasmanian Symphony Orchestra was conducted by David Porcelain.
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0: Now on In Tune we have the first of three works played by the Queensland Symphony Orchestra, conducted by Patrick Thomas. This is Mendelssohn's Concert Overture, The Hebrides, or Fingal's Cave.

The Hebrides, or Fingal's Cave by Mendelssohn, the Queensland Symphony Orchestra, conducted by Patrick Thomas. And that orchestra and conductor will return in a little while with a couple of other selections. The Merry Widow by Lehár was turned into a ballet with a score arranged by John Lanchbery, who here is conducting some excerpts played by the Adelaide Symphony Orchestra.

0: excerpts from the balletic version of The Merry Widow, Lehar's music arranged by John Lanchbury, who conducted the Adelaide Symphony Orchestra.
1: Chris Burrell is Managing Director of Burrell Stockbroking and Wealth Management. Chris, the market sometimes talks about the dogs of Dower. What's the significance of this term?
2: So the dogs of the Dow theories says that the underperformers of last year often become the stars of the next year, simply based on the view that things get beaten down so far that they come back into favour. In Australia, the healthcare sector had a poor 2025. All the major stocks fell, and so people were viewing them as cyclical stocks or trading stocks. There's a view that we're set for a structural re-rating in 2026. So

Shortly we're going to hear a couple of Austrian peasant dances, but first a movement from The Three Elizabeths by Eric Coates. And this is the first movement, Halcyon Days, dedicated to Elizabeth Tudor, or as we would say, Queen Elizabeth I.

two of the Austrian peasant dances from Opus 14 of Max Schönherr, played by the Queensland Symphony Orchestra, conducted by Patrick Thomas in 1976. And before that, they played Halcyon Days from The Three Elizabeths by Eric Coates. The ensemble Mandolins in Brisbane performed at a recital in St John's Cathedral in 2006. It was recorded by 4MBS, and from it we're going to hear an arrangement of an operatic overture. This comes from The Caliph of Baghdad by Boieldieu.

In tune this morning was a program of Australian performances selected by Lily Selfridge, and we concluded with Mandolins in Brisbane, an ensemble recorded in 2006 in St John's Cathedral, and they played an arrangement of an operatic overture. It came from Boieldieu's The Caliph of Baghdad.

0: from Children's Corner by Debussy, the Gollywog's Cakewalk, played by Pascal Roger.
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0: 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And the final work at just after 20 to 12 will be the Talus Fantasia by Vaughan Williams. Our overture comes from a Rossini opera, The Thieving Magpie.